0: like just last night.
1: Yo, what happened, man?
0: I watched these two rivals get in a crazy fight. One of them was quick to pull a knife. He stabbed him in the heart, and now he's doing life in prison at the age of 21. Living on death row, cause he couldn't let go. Caught in the web of violence. Grow deep when they creep and move in silence of the lambs.

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5: Here's your time saver traffic. The 178 is open up through the canyon, so if you're waiting for that to happen, congratulations, it has. Highway 184 is seeing some backup around Mountain View Road and Panama Road as people are getting ready to leave their work. Speaking of that, we are seeing some backup right around East Niles. Of course, there is a whole bunch of backed up traffic on the 204 as traffic gets congested as people are leaving the downtown area. It does appear that there is a crash on I Street. Bumper to bumper altercation, it seems to be okay, but you might want to avoid that area. Well, 99 South and North is clear right now. We are expecting it to get the normal traffic on 99 South that gets built up right before Ming Avenue. So be prepared to pump your brakes and slow down there. 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They're not comfortable until you are.
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1: 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Mike Slim and Deron.
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0: 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Lupita, thank you so much for checking out The Groove 99.3 Bakersfield, tone for old school throwbacks. 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Facebook, Amelia Martinez. Instagram, Amelia Sweetie Martinez. We would love to hear from you. We would love to play your favorite old school jam. We would love to know where you're working at. 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
3: Here's your time saver traffic. The 178 is open up through the canyon, so if you're waiting for that to happen, congratulations, it has. Highway 184 is seeing some backup around Mountain View Road and Panama Road as people are getting ready to leave their work. Speaking of that, we are seeing some backup right around East Niles. Of course, there is a whole bunch of backed up traffic on the 204 as traffic gets congested as people are leaving the downtown area. It does appear that there is a crash on I Street. Bumper to bumper altercation, it seems to be okay, but you might want to avoid that area. Well, 99 South and North is clear right now. We are expecting it to get the normal traffic on 99 South that gets built up right before Ming Avenue. So be prepared to pump your brakes and slow down there. 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They're not comfortable until you are.
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The civil authorities have issued a child abduction emergency for Kern CA, Los Angeles CA, Orange CA, and Ventura CA, beginning at 5:52 p.m. and ending at 7:52 p.m. An Amber Alert is being issued by the California Highway Patrol on behalf of the Los Angeles Police Department. On May 21, 2026, at 8:00 a.m., Elias Leonard Quinton Illa was taken from Los Angeles, California. Elias Leonard Quinton Illa is a 3-year-old Hispanic male, 3 feet tall, weighing 25 pounds, with black hair and brown eyes. Elias Leonard Quinton Illa is believed to be wearing a gray sweater, red shirt and blue shorts. The suspect, Sonia Quinton Illa, is a 38-year-old Hispanic female, standing 5 feet 6 inches tall, weighing 140 pounds with blonde hair and brown eyes. Sonia Quinton Illa is believed to be wearing a black sweater and black pants. The suspect should be considered armed and dangerous. The suspect was last seen driving a 2008 Great Pontiac G6, with California license plate number 6FRP150. If seen, call 911.

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0: 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I would love to hear from you. Here's Exposé. This is Point of No Return on your Thursday afternoon.

alert. The following message is transmitted at the request of California Highway Patrol. An Amber Alert is being issued by the California Highway Patrol on behalf of the Los Angeles Police Department. On May 21st, 2026, at 8:00 a.m., Elias Linares Quintanilla was taken from Los Angeles, California. Elias Linares Quintanilla is a 3-year-old Hispanic male, 3 feet tall, weighing 25 pounds, with black hair and brown eyes. Elias Linares Quintanilla is believed to be wearing a gray sweater, red shirt, and blue shorts. The suspect, Sonia Quintanilla, is a 38-year-old Hispanic female, standing 5 feet 6 inches tall, weighing 140 pounds with blonde hair and brown eyes. Sonia Quintanilla is believed to be wearing a black sweater and black pants. The suspect should be considered armed and dangerous. The suspect was last seen driving a 2008 gray Pontiac G6 with California license plate number 6FRP150. If seen, call 911.

Throwbacks Emilio in the afternoon. Thank you for joining me on this Thursday. It's happening Sunday, man. You've been looking forward to it, the Menudo and Pozole cook-off. It is going to be at the Kern County Fairgrounds. It all kicks off Sunday.

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weekend bash going down. 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
1: Oh yeah, had some fun this morning with Groovy Movie. 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
1: Correct! Woo! I think it's supposed to say a mococo drink, but I think Teal said it wrong.
4: Yeah, I've seen that.
1: Hey, would you drink some moco drink?
4: I'll try it.
1: Now it's Groovy Movie. You ready to act out a scene with me?
4: Yeah.
1: All right, brother, here we go. Somebody help me.
4: I'm being spontaneous.
1: Woo! Yeah. And Louis V and I talked about three-day weekends and how we should have more of them.
5: It should be like this every single weekend.
1: Oh, man, I wish. Just take Mondays off every week.
5: Yep.
1: I would love to do that. Louis got a good idea right there.

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That's the, what did they used to call it? Breakdancing. That's the breakdancing era right there. 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

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Just like Jackson 5 said, it's easy as ABC. 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

H-Town, Knockin' the Boots. I love that slow jam right there. That's my favorite. And I say that about every song, because every song we play here is my favorite. But I love that one right there, H-Town, Knockin' the Boots. Right here on the Groove 99.3, Bakersfield, home for Old School Throwbacks, Emilio in the afternoon. And I'm just playing. You know, earlier I said that I'm a freakazoid, and the freaks come out at night, and I'm a be hanging out at the El Cholitos at Memorial Weekend Bash. I was just kidding. I'm not a freakazoid. I'm not a freak. I usually stay home and, you know, watch that movie Titanic all the time. So I'm a couch potato. I'm not a freak. But anyway, you want to have a great time. Memorial Day weekend this weekend. The big bash is going down Sunday, El Cholito, from 7 to 9 at

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Lisa performing live for the Menudo Cook-Off Sunday, this coming Sunday, along with Malo and Baby Bash. 391-9900 if you need ticket information. I'll give it to you. It's happening Sunday. Shannon, let the music play on your Thursday. It's Group 99.3 Bakersfield, Tone for Old School Throwbacks. I'm Emilio in the afternoon.

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1: Oh yeah, have some fun this morning with Groovy Movie. 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
3: Is it The Truman Show?
1: Correct. Woo! I think it's supposed to say a mococo drink, but I think Teal said it wrong.
3: Yeah, I've seen that.
1: Hey, would you drink some moco drink?
3: I'll try it.
1: Now it's Groovy Movie. You ready to act out a scene with me?
3: Yeah.
1: All right, brother, here we go. Somebody help me.
3: I'm being spontaneous.
1: Woo! Yeah. And Louis V and I talked about three-day weekends and how we should have more of them.
4: It should be like this every single weekend.
1: Oh, man, I wish. Just take Mondays off every week.
4: Yep.

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1: Oh yeah, had some fun this morning with Groovy Movie. Do you know what movie this is?
2: Hey, why don't you let me fix you some of this moco drink, eh?
1: Esteban, what movie is that, brother?
3: Is it The Truman Show?
1: Correct. Woo! I think it's supposed to say a mococo drink, but I think Teal said it wrong.
3: Yeah, I've seen that.
1: Hey, would you drink some moco drink?
3: I'll try it.
1: Now it's Groovy Movie. You ready to act out a scene with me?
3: Yeah.
1: All right, brother, here we go. Somebody help me.
3: I'm being spontaneous.
1: Woo! Yeah. And Louis V and I talked about three-day weekends and how we should have more of them.
4: It should be like this every single weekend.
1: Oh, man, I wish. Just take Mondays off every week.
4: Yeah.

0: 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See you tomorrow.
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1: Oh yeah, had some fun this morning with Groovy Movie. Do you know what movie this is?
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4: Is it The Truman Show?
3: Correct. Woo! I think it's supposed to say a mococo drink, but I think Teal said it wrong.
4: Yeah, I've seen that.
3: Hey, would you drink some moco drink?
4: I'll try it.
3: Now, it's Groovy Movie. You ready to act out a scene with me?
4: Yeah.
3: All right, brother, here we go. Somebody help me.
4: I'm being spontaneous.
3: Woo! Yeah.
1: And Louis V and I talked about three-day weekends and how we should have more of them.
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3: Oh, man, I wish. 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
1: Guess who? J to the low, F to the AB. Ho! Yeah. Ho! Yeah. Ho!

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1: Yo, what up? It's your man, Nelly.
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1: Oh yeah, had some fun this morning with Groovy Movie. 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
3: Correct. Woo! I think it's supposed to say a mococo drink, but I think Teal said it wrong.
4: Yeah, I've seen that.
3: Hey, would you drink some moco drink?
4: Yeah, I'll try it.
3: Now, it's Groovy Movie. You ready to act out a scene with me?
4: Yeah.
3: All right, brother, here we go. Somebody help me.
4: I'm being spontaneous.
3: Woo! Yeah.
1: And Louis V and I talked about three-day weekends and how we should have more of them.
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0: we've been through a lot of challenges. I really don't want to go too deep with his situation, but we've been in and out of hotels and trying to find, like, just trying to get us on our feet. And, I mean, we made it through.
1: And what keeps you together?
0: I don't know, just the love. Like, I see myself being with him for the rest of my life. So just the love for real that keeps us together. I don't see myself with no one else.
1: So you have a long-term plan. You're not going to let anybody or anything get in that way.
0: Right, definitely.
1: Hannah, I love it. Thank you both for listening tonight. I wish you much health and happiness to come.
0: Thank you. I appreciate that.
1: I appreciate you. We'll see you soon.
0: All right, bye-bye.
1: All right, bye-bye.

0: This is my happy place, and I hope it is yours too. It's this radio station at this time of night. It is the Slow Jam Show with R-Dub, and we made it through the week. TGIF tomorrow, then the weekend. Tonight's a Thursday night edition of the Slow Jam Show, and it would not be complete without a very special ingredient, and that ingredient is you.
1: Chanel from Vegas. I need to send out an oral special to my boyfriend, Jason, the love of my life. Baby, I love you very much, and I miss you, and I can't wait for you to be in my arms.
2: Hi, this is Brittany, Huntington, West Virginia, and I would like to give an oral expression to the love of my life, Darnell in McDowell, West Virginia. 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
3: Hey, this is Gene Garcia from Yuma, Arizona. 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
4: Hi, this is Lori from Wellington, Kansas, and I would like to send an oral expression to my husband, Caesar. I love you, and I can't wait to spend another 20 years with you. I love you, babe.
0: I can't wait to just spend the next 20 minutes with you tonight. Some amazing requests coming up in your special dedications. We call them oral expressions. We'll check the apology line next if you need to say I'm sorry. Here's the number, 877-209-0631. Kick back, relax, enjoy the ride. 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
12: Oh yeah, had some fun this morning with Groovy Movie. Do you know what movie this is?
13: Hey, why don't you let me fix you some of this moco drink, eh?
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14: Is it The Truman Show?
12: Correct! Woo! I think it's supposed to say a mococo drink, but I think Teal said it wrong.
14: Yeah, I've seen that.
12: Hey, would you drink some moco drink?
14: Yeah, I'll try it.
12: Now, Groovy Movie, you ready to act out a scene with me?
14: Yeah.
12: All right, brother, here we go. Somebody help me.
14: I'm being spontaneous.
12: Woo! Yeah. And Louis V and I talked about three-day weekends and how we should have more of them.
15: It should be like this every single weekend.
12: Oh, man, I wish. Just take Mondays off every week.
15: Yep.
12: I

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3: My name is Syria McCurry. I'm calling from Visalia, California. This apology is for my lovely and wonderful husband, Polo Catter. Baby, I'm so sorry, and I hope you can forgive me because I love you so much and I want to be with you.
4: This is Jeremy in Denver, Colorado, saying sorry to Brianna. Just wanted to let her know that, you know, I'm sorry, baby, for anything that I could have, that could be better right now.
5: Hi, this is Kendra in Las Vegas, Nevada. This is for Ashton. I just want to let you know that I'm sorry for what happened between us, but I just want to let you know that I really love you, I really miss you, and I think we need to sit down and talk this out. My life is nothing without you. I love you.

0: 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My name's R-Dub. 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Who can you not get off the brain? Who's the person you think about when you close your eyes at night and the first person you think about when you open them up in the morning? Tell me about that person tonight.
1: Hi, this is Tima from Elk Grove, California, and I'd like to send an oral expression to my husband, Lou, in Delano, California. Hey, babe, I love you. I miss you. I can't wait to see you. Have a good night, Daddy.
2: This is AJ calling out of Lubbock, Texas, sending an oral expression out to Jennifer Rivera. Baby, I can't wait to hold you again.
3: Hi, this is Tammy Aguilar calling from Mesa, Arizona, sending an oral expression out to Mario Paz in Florence, Arizona. Baby, I love you with all my heart. I sure hope you're listening. And you know, I'm counting down the days until you're home with me because that's where you belong.
4: Hi, this is Katie Ross from Lester County, Kentucky. I want to send an oral expression out to my kids and let them know that I love them and I miss them so much, and we will be together soon.
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This is John B, and you're listening to Slow Jams. Call 1-877-209-0631 for your oral expressions and slow jam requests, all right? That's what's up. Yeah.

0: You're Shonda in Brooklyn. Shonda, welcome to the show, and tell us who you're thinking about tonight.
1: Thinking about Jason Young.
0: What is your message to Jason tonight? What would you like to tell him?
1: I want to tell him I love him. I'm thinking about him. Even though I'm studying, I'm still thinking about him.
0: What are you studying, Shonda?
1: I'm studying for my real estate exam.
0: Look at that. All right. Is it hard to keep your mind on the studies when you're thinking about Jason?
1: It is.
0: does he keep infiltrating your thoughts tonight?
1: He is.
0: Well, here's what we're going to do. We're going to send this message out, first of all, to Jason. We're going to play a special song for you. And then I want you to get to studying. I want you to hit those books. I want you to score 100. And then sell me a big house next year, okay?
1: I will.
0: All right. What a good price.
1: I will. Because I can't
0: afford a big house, but I want to live in a big house. So, Shonda, I'm counting on you.
1: Okay, well, I'll have to check on the with that being said, I'll have to check the sheriff's sales list to see what's going. Who's in foreclosure and get it at a negotiable price for you.
0: That's what I'm talking about. Beachfront property, okay?
1: Okay.

0: tonight. From Jessica to Simo in Anchorage, Alaska. Stacy's in Albuquerque. From Mike in Santa Fe, New Mexico. And good night to Adam and C. St. John's, Michigan. R-Dub and the rest of tonight's Slow Jam Session. Your final good nights and oral expressions drop next.
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0: Jamie's on the phone with us tonight. Jamie, before we get to your oral expression, I know you're at work right now. The million-dollar question, do they let you listen to slow jams while you're at work?
1: I have a headphone in my ear.
0: That's all I needed to know. That's all. I love that. So who's on your mind tonight? Who are we sending this out to?
1: My husband, Jesse Ellingsworth.
0: All right, I want you to express yourself to Jesse tonight. The show is yours.
1: I just want to let you know, baby, that I miss you, and I know you've been gone a long time, but you only got 4 more months, and you'll be home, and we can build our family back the way it was. And we love you and miss you. That's all I got. Good night. Sweet dreams. See you in dreamland.

0: It's a blessing and a curse. We receive over 10,000 calls every night. That's the blessing part. The curse, the part that I hate, is not being able to put everyone on the radio on the same night. It's physically impossible. We've run the numbers. There's no way to get 10,000 people on in just a couple of hours. So if you called in tonight and left an oral expression we spoke and you didn't hear it tonight, I'm going to do my very best to get it on a future show. We're back Sunday night and then, of course, next week for the Slow Jam Show. 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
1: Hi, my name is Toya, and I'm calling from Dallas, Texas. My oral expression goes out to the love of my life, Bubba, in Pollock, Louisiana. Baby, I love you, and I'm always thinking of you.
2: Hi, Auntie, in Los Angeles, California, sending an oral expression to Randell Burch in Lompoc, California. Babe, I miss you more than words can ever say, and I can't wait till you get home.
3: Yeah, my name is Robert from Salina, Kansas, giving an oral expression out to Stephanie from Salina, Kansas. Baby, I just want to tell you I love you, I miss you. I can't wait to spend more time with you and keep the good work up. I love you.
4: Hi, this is Stephanie in Tucson, Arizona. I'd like to send an oral expression to my husband, Renee. Baby, I love you with all my heart. You're my everything, and I cannot wait for the day that you come home.
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1: Oh yeah, had some fun this morning with Groovy Movie. 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
2: 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Esteban, what movie is that, brother?
3: Is it The Truman Show?
1: Correct. Woo! I think it's supposed to say a mococo drink, but I think Teal said it wrong.
3: Yeah, I've seen that.
1: Hey, would you drink some moco drink?
3: I'm trying.
1: Now it's Groovy Movie. You ready to act out a scene with me?
3: Yeah.
1: All right, brother, here we go. Somebody help me.
3: I'm being spontaneous.
1: Woo! Yeah. And Louis V and I talked about three-day weekends and how we should have more of them.
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1: Oh, man, I wish. Just take Mondays off every week.
4: Yep.

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1: 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This is 112 Q, Mike Slim and Duran.
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3: 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This is Usher.
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1: I've heard people say that too much of anything is not good for you, baby. 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
1: Oh yeah, had some fun this morning with Groovy Movie. 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
2: 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Esteban, what movie is that, brother?
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1: Correct. Woo! I think it's supposed to say a mococo drink, but I think Teal said it wrong.
3: Yeah, I've seen that.
1: Hey, would you drink some moco drink?
3: I'll try it.
1: Now it's Groovy Movie. You ready to act out a scene with me?
3: Yeah.
1: All right, brother, here we go. Somebody help me.
3: I'm being spontaneous.
1: Woo! Yeah. And Louis V and I talked about three-day weekends and how we should have more of them.
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1: Oh yeah, had some fun this morning with Groovy Movie. 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
1: Correct! Woo! I think it's supposed to say a mococo drink, but I think Teal said it wrong.
3: Yeah, I've seen that.
1: Hey, would you drink some moco drink?
3: Yeah, I'll try it.
1: Now, Groovy Movie, you ready to act out a scene with me?
3: Yeah.
1: All right, brother, here we go. Somebody help me.
3: I'm being spontaneous.
1: Woo! Yeah. And Louis V and I talked about three-day weekends and how we should have more of them.
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1: Oh, man, I wish. 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

99.3. Just like Jackson 5 said, it's easy as ABC. 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
1: Oh yeah, had some fun this morning with Groovy Movie. 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
3: Is it The Truman Show?
1: Correct. I think it's supposed to say a mococo drink, but I think Teal said it wrong.
3: Yeah, I've seen that.
1: Hey, would you drink some moco drink?
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1: Now it's Groovy Movie. You ready to act out a scene with me?
3: Yeah.
1: All right, brother, here we go. 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
3: I'm being spontaneous.
1: Woo! 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
1: Oh, man, I wish. 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
1: Oh yeah, had some fun this morning with Groovy Movie. Do you know what movie this is?
2: Hey, why don't you let me fix you some of this mocha drink, eh?
1: Esteban, what movie is that, brother?
3: Is it The Truman Show?
1: Correct. Woo! I think it's supposed to say a mococo drink, but I think Teal said it wrong.
3: Yeah, I've seen that.
1: Hey, would you drink some moco drink?
3: Yeah, I'll try it.
1: Now, it's Groovy Movie. You ready to act out a scene with me?
3: Yeah.
1: All right, brother, here we go. Somebody help me.
3: I'm being spontaneous.
1: Woo! Yeah. And Louis V and I talked about three-day weekends and how we should have more of them.
4: It should be like this every single weekend.
1: Oh, man, I wish. Just take Mondays off every week.
4: Yeah.

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1: Oh yeah, had some fun this morning with Groovy Movie. 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
4: Is it The Truman Show?
3: Correct. Woo! I think it's supposed to say a mococo drink, but I think Teal said it wrong.
4: Yeah, I've seen that.
3: Hey, would you drink some moco drink?
4: Yeah, I'll try it.
3: Now, it's Groovy Movie. You ready to act out a scene with me?
4: Yeah.
3: All right, brother, here we go. Somebody help me.
4: I'm being spontaneous.
3: Woo! Yeah.
1: And Louis V and I talked about three-day weekends and how we should have more of them.
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Memorial Weekend. Love it. Oh, my goodness. So much going on, too. On Sunday, got the Latino Food Festival with Menudo Pozole Cook-Off, Elisa Lisa, Baby Bash, and Malo. And then that night, El Toledo having a big party for the Memorial Weekend Bash. That starts at 7 p.m. I'll be out there with Mariah, too, having a good time. So, yeah. We are loaded this weekend, and we got to get to it first, though. 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

and throwbacks, plus Mariah out there as well. And Monday's a holiday, so you can stay up late. Hey, I'm going to make it to like 10, 11, at least 10, 9, 9:30. I'll be out there late. But hey, the party starts at 7 o'clock. Got to sleep.

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3: From the newsroom, I'm Jared Cirillo. A man convicted of stabbing his aunt to death during a family argument over a clogged toilet has been ordered to serve 25 years to life in prison. Christopher Colletti was found guilty last month of murder for the death of Maria Carmen Torres at a home in the 1800 block of Haley Street. Police said Colletti lived at the home with his aunt and seven other adult family members. Three different Bakersfield store employees were arrested this week during a minor decoy operation. BPD says the workers sold alcohol to minors without asking for age verification. Stores involved were Rosedale Petromart at 3942 Rosedale Highway, the 7-Eleven at 9600 Brimhall Road, and Rosedale Chevron at 9700 Road.

0: 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I'm Anna Maria with your Time Saver Traffic.
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Festival Menudo and Pozole Cook-Off. It's happening this Sunday, Kern County Fairgrounds. Event time, 11 a.m. to 6 p.m. And they're squeezing a lot of fun up in there, man. Baby Bash, Lisa Lisa, Malo, the Jalapeno Eating Contest, Ballet Folklorico, DJ Noe G in the mix, Mariachi San Marcos, and more. And, yeah, we'll see you out there. Stay tuned. We still got a chance to win some free tickets, too. And coming up next, I got your Wait What and Disney getting sued over what? I'll tell you that story next. Group 99.

0: warrants. I don't know if they're linked up or not, but could you imagine? That's your Wait What. It's Groove 99.3. Stick around. Coming up next, some Mary Jane Girls in my house.
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3: From the newsroom, I'm Jared Cirillo. Kern County Sheriff Johnny Youngblood is admitting something went very wrong after a convicted rapist escaped while on a scheduled medical trip to Kern Medical Center. Vincent De Leon was on the loose for more than 90 minutes after he walked away from the facility. Youngblood, however, said he was pleased with how quickly the sheriff's office responded in order to recapture the man. After nearly 2 years of construction, the new logistics center has opened in Northwest Bakersfield. A ribbon-cutting ceremony was held Wednesday for the Bakersfield Commons Logistics Center. It's a warehouse development located near Coffee Road and Rosedale Highway. The developer says the facility will serve to help companies deliver goods more quickly and efficiently throughout Kern County. With local news, I'm Jared Cirillo.
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5: Good morning, Adelaide. Good morning, Louis V. Good morning, Bakersfield. Here's another look at your time saver traffic. No accidents, no collisions to report on your Friday morning commute. So roads looking pretty good as of now. 99 north and southbound, flowing through town, no issues. Downtown looking good. 23rd, 24th streets flowing nicely. Truxton, nothing slowing you down there. Looking at the 178 East Bakersfield, everything looking good all the way out to City in the Hills. 58, no problems all the way from Fairfax over to Westside Parkway to Stockdale, no problems. I'm Anna Maria with your time saver traffic.
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2: 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I'm Adlai and Louis V. How you doing, brother?
3: I'm doing it, man. Friday, that's it.
2: Oh, man, I'm so happy it's Friday. And then it's a three-day weekend, and Sunday, you know, we partying over at El Cholito. We're always there on Taco Tuesday having a great time. So, you know what? No work, no school on Monday. So we got to hit up El Cholito Sunday, and it all starts at 7 p.m., Louis. So you ready for that?
3: I'm ready, man. And this is the way to look at it, guys. Either Sunday and Tuesday. 2 days. Come on, guys.
2: Oh, man. I love the tacos. They got the $5 margaritas, the Mexican candy shooters. Hey, $5 nachos and the $10 big nachos, man. Woo!
3: Man, those are big.
2: Oh, yeah. They're grande, homie.
3: That's right, man. I'm almost big in my panza.
2: I love it, man. I'm going to put away a couple of those too, man. And they got the buckets of beers, $25 for six beers. Hey, it's perfect, man.
3: What more can you ask for, guys? Come on. Let's meet you there.
2: Oh, yeah. So get on out there Sunday. And Louis V, man, we got to get into the mix at this time. So don't forget, if you got a request or shout out, hit us up 391-9900 or Groove 993 in the socials. And I got some Jaya If You Leave Me Now coming up, plus some Collage, I'll Be Loving You. Right now, ooh, Lisa, she's going to be at the Latino Food Festival Menudo and Pozole Cook-Off Sunday. It's Groove 99.3.
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0: Friday. And Louie, man, we got to take an instant request. You ready?
1: I'm ready, man. Let's do this.
0: Who's this?
2: Compa.
0: Compa. Mondo, what's happening?
1: Compa Mondo?
2: What's up, Compa Louie V?
1: What's cracking, my man?
2: Hey, just putting in my my request.
0: Oh, man. Hey, wait. Why don't you put in a breakfast burrito over here?
2: I'll leave that one for Louie V.
1: Man,

0: Day jam, huh?
1: Yeah. Hey, you were right. I did find the homie's mixtape.
0: Oh, you did?
1: Yeah. I told you it was worth gold, man, back in the day.
0: Man, the Louis V mixtape from back in the day. The
1: that might have been him over there, Power 106.
0: That was him. That was him. It was on the TDK.
1: Hey, I grew up in Southern California with Kiss FM and all those other stations, man.
0: Woo! Back in the day, man. Good stuff, good stuff. Now, he didn't take like one of those regular cassette tapes and just put the tape on the top so he could record over it. He didn't dub it, did you, Mom?
1: That's right. Hey, the one I got still has that clear tape on the film because it broke.
0: Oh, that's too funny, man. So, all right, brother. Hey, Mondo, who you want to say what's up to out there?
1: Shout out to my wife at the Norris Middle School. They're feeding the kids.
0: What are they feeding them?
1: Friday special, breakfast burrito and melones.
2: I want a job there.
0: We'll work for food there.
1: That's right.
2: That's right.
0: Cool, Mondo. Hey, brother, we're going to drop that mix for you, right, homie?
1: Hey, congratulations on you guys' show.
0: Hey, appreciate it, man. Thank you, brother, and we'll talk soon.
1: Okay, thank you, guys.
0: All right, thanks.

0: Melones, Mr. Louis V.
1: Ooh, Louis V, I'm hungry, Adelaide.
0: You want some menudo?
2: I do.
0: Ooh, or some pozole?
2: Oh, yes.
0: Oh, it's going down. Latino Food Festival, Menudo and Pozole Cook-Off this Sunday. Been looking forward to this one for a while, man. Delicious food, great entertainment. Lisa Lisa, Baby Bash, and Malo all going to be on stage. And yeah, it's going to be lit. You definitely want to come on through. So, Louis.
2: Yes.
0: Will you save me some pozole?
2: No.
0: Oh, come
2: on, man. No way.
0: Well, I think there will be enough there, but I'm going to get there. You know what? Doors open at 11. I'm going to get there, get my menudo, get my pozole, and then that way, you know what? I'll be nice and full for like an hour.
2: Man, yeah, exactly right. I'll be there getting my menudo, my pozole, and I'm going to repeat every 10 minutes.
0: Oh, I love it. I love it, man. Looking forward to it, too. And, hey, we got your chance to win some free tickets, so make sure you stick around for that. That is coming up. And Louis V, man, we'll see you over on Sunday at the Latino Food Festival. And then on, well, Monday, we should take the day off. I don't know. What do you think?
2: I agree, man. We should just take it easy.
0: Okay, let's take it off. We'll carne it up. And then Tuesday, we'll be back.
2: We'll be back in the mix for Taco Tuesday.
0: It's all right. Keep it right here. It's Groove 99.3. And coming up, we got some old school trivia.
2: Old school trivia. Is that like a pop quiz, man? Because, man, I did not study.
0: Oh.
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4: 30 citations were issued this past weekend during what Bakersfield police are calling pre-planned street takeover events. One person was also arrested and 5 vehicles were impounded during the enforcement operation that began around midnight Saturday night. BPD says the street takeover events are being coordinated by multiple car clubs in Kern County. The Kern County Sheriff's Office releasing video of the Porterville incident that left a man dead when he was run over by a SWAT team armored vehicle. 59-year-old David Morales was suspected of shooting and killing Tulare County Deputy Randy Hoppert. The drone video shows that tactical vehicle attempting 3 times to run Morales down as he makes no effort to surrender. The department says the incident was within department policy. With local news, I'm Jared Cirillo.
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5: Good morning, Adelaide. Good morning, Louis V. Good morning, Kern County. Here's another look at your time saver traffic. No accidents or collisions to report at this time. Good news there. Starting to get into a little bit of our rush hour traffic, but overall not too bad. 99 north and southbound flowing through town. No issues. Westside Parkway looking good from Stockdale Highway to the 99. 58 looking good as well. No problems there. Little busy around the 178 by City in the Hills, but other than that, not too bad out there. Downtown flowing nicely as well. I'm Anna Maria with your time saver traffic.
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2: 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It's time for some old school trivia. Guess what I got? Oh, yeah, one of your few of the last chances to win some Latino Food Festival Menudo and Pozole Cook-Off tickets to check out Lisa Malo Baby Bash. It's going down this Sunday. Oh, it's perfect for Memorial Day weekend, man. And then Monday, you get to sleep in and just chill and remember about how great it was the day before watching Lisa Malo Baby Bash. I'm really going to try to make eye contact with Lisa, see if she likes it. Oh, yeah. I don't know. We'll see, though. But, hey, you want to win these tickets? Talk about a family four-pack. Keep you up right now to play some old school trivia. 391-9900, and I'll give you a clue. The first question about an arcade game, Pac-Man. So if you know your video games, you might want to start with that. So hit me up.

0: Coco and DJ Noe G in the mix. It's going to be a good time. Already telling you right there, I got my lawn chair. I got my big hat to keep the shade on me. Some sunscreen for my calves. Yeah, they get burnt sometimes, just saying. And yeah, I'm going to go there without eating anything for like hours because I'm just going to stuff myself with some menudo and pozole and other delicious food out there. So, hey, hit me up right now if you want to play some old school trivia, 391-9900. And yeah, here's the clue. Remember, first question about that arcade game Pac-Man. So let's go to the phones. Groove 99.3, who's this?
1: This is Beto.
0: Beto, you ready for some old school trivia?
1: Yeah.
0: All right, brother, here we go. Number one, the arcade game Pac-Man featured the characters Blinky, Pinky, Inky, and who?
1: Oh, man.
0: Damn. Three.
1: I don't know.
0: Two. One. Hey, Beto, think about it. Hit me back, okay, brother?
1: All right.
0: Thanks, man. Oh, starting out with a tough one if you want to play. Old school trivia, 391-9900, 7:39 a.m. Right now, some Baby Bash. He's going to be performing on Sunday.

0: Energy in the Mix in Huastecali. Oh, yeah, it's going to be an amazing event this Sunday. And I got your family four-pack of tickets for free, but you got to know your old school. And, yeah, okay, is this question number one? Is this going to stump everybody? I don't know. Let's see. Hey, if you want to play, hit me up right now, 391-9900, and take a shot at it. Why not? All right, four free tickets to Latino Food Festival. And let's go to the phones. Groove 99.3, who's this?
1: It's Angel.
0: Angel, you ready for some old school trivia?
1: Yeah.
0: All right, brother, here we go. Number one, the arcade game Pac-Man featured the characters Blinky, Pinky, Inky, and who?
1: Blinky.
0: Who?
1: I said Blinky.
0: Blinky. No, that's not correct, brother. Not correct. Hey, think about it. Hit me back, okay?
1: All right.
0: All right, thanks. All right, so the characters are Blinky, Pinky, Inky, and there's one more. What is it besides Pac-Man? What is it? All right, hit me up and play, 7:43 a.m. It's Groove 99.3, and yes, I got to play some Lisa Lisa right near now to inspire you to win these free tickets. It's Groove 99.3.
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1: 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Hey, if you want to play, 391-9900, 7:48 a.m. And yeah, it's Friday. I want you to win these tickets. 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
2: Leva.
1: Leva, you ready? Wait, what?
2: Leva.
1: All right, Leva, you ready to play?
2: Yes.
1: All right, question number one. The arcade game Pac-Man featured the characters Blinky, Pinky, Inky, and who?
2: Clyde.
1: There you go. Woo! Not Stinky, okay? It's Clyde. All right, number two. Here we go. In Dirty Dancing, finish the quote. Nobody puts blank in a blank. From Dirty Dancing, nobody puts blank in a blank. Three,
2: no,
1: two, one. Oh, Leda. Hey, think about it. Call me back, okay?
2: Okay, thank you.
1: Oh, man. Again, we're barely making it to question number two. What's going on? Oh, my goodness. You want to play? You want to win these tickets? Latino Food Festival? Call me up right now, 391-9900. 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
6: From the newsroom, I'm Jared Cirillo. A man convicted of stabbing his aunt to death during a family argument over a clogged toilet has been ordered to serve 25 years to life in prison. Christopher Colletti was found guilty last month of murder for the death of Maria Carmen Torres at a home in the 1800 block of Haley Street. Police said Colletti lived at the home with his aunt and seven other adult family members. Three different Bakersfield store employees were arrested this week during a minor decoy operation. BPD says the workers sold alcohol to minors without asking for age verification. Stores involved were Rosedale Petromart at 3942 Rosedale Highway, the 7-Eleven at 9600 Brimhall Road, and Rosedale Chevron at 9700 Rosedale Highway. Local news, I'm Jared Cirillo.
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1: It's Olivia.
0: Olivia, you ready for some old school trivia?
1: Yes.
0: All right, question one. The arcade game Pac-Man featured the characters Blinky, Pinky, Inky, and who?
1: Sue.
0: Wait, what?
1: Sue.
0: What?
1: Isn't it Sue?
0: Sue?
1: Sue, S-U-E.
0: Sue, oh no, it's not Sue. No, not that one. No.
1: Oh, okay.
0: Hey, think about it. Call me back. Okay, thanks.
1: Okay, all right, bye.
0: Hey, you want to play? You want to win these tickets? 391-9900. 7:57 a.m. It's Groove 99.3.

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1: Oh yeah, this is your chance to win a family four-pack of tickets to the Latino Food Festival Menudo and Pozole Cook-Off going down Sunday. Yes, a couple of days away from seeing Lisa, Malo with Richard Bean, Baby Bash, Mariachi San Marcos, DJ Noe G in the mix and more. And don't forget the jalapeno eating contest hosted by our very own Emilio. And man, he can put away some jalapenos. I've seen him eat. It's crazy. So hey, hit me up right now. If you want to play some old school trivia, you call me up 391-9900. And let's go to the phone. Groove 99.3, who's this?
2: Isabel,
1: you ready to play old school trivia?
2: Oh my God. Okay, let's try.
1: All right, question one. The arcade game Pac-Man featured the characters Blinky, Pinky, Inky, and who?
2: Clyde.
1: Nice. Number two, in Dirty Dancing, finish the quote, nobody puts blank in a blank.
2: Nobody puts baby in the corner.
1: Nice. Number three, finish this Nintendo slogan. Now you're playing with what? Now you're playing with... Three, two, one. Isabel. Hey, think about it. Call me back, okay?
2: Okay.
1: All right, thank you. Bye. Oh, man, so close. Oh, my goodness. Hey, you want to win these tickets to the Latino Food Festival? Call me up.

0: Oh yeah, Groove 99.3 still looking for a winner for old school trivia. I got a family four pack of tickets, Latino Food Festival. Hit me up right now if you want to play and win these tickets to see Lisa, Malo, Baby Bash, and enjoy some delicious menudo and pozole on a Sunday. It's going to be perfect. Hey, hit me up right now, 391-9900. Let's play old school trivia, and let's go to the phones. Groove 99.3, who's this?
1: Kendra.
0: What is it?
1: Kendra.
0: Kendra, you ready for some old school trivia?
1: Yeah.
0: All right, let's do it. Number one, the arcade game Pac-Man featured the characters Blinky, Pinky, Inky, and who?
1: Clyde,
0: yes. Number two, in Dirty Dancing, finish the quote, nobody puts a blank in the blank.
1: Nobody puts baby in the corner.
0: Woo! Number three, finish this Nintendo slogan, now you're playing with...
1: Nintendo?
0: Now you're playing with...
1: Now you're playing with...
0: Three, two...
1: I don't know.
0: One. Ah! Hey, think about it. Call me back, okay?
1: Okay,
0: all right, thank you. Oh, man. Oh, my gosh. So close. Now, hit me up if you want to play 391-9900. Do an old school trivia. Tickets to see Lisa, Baby Bash, and these gentlemen right here, Malo featuring Richard Bean, Sunday Latino Food Festival, Menudo and Pozole Cook-Off. And, man, these questions, are they tough today? What's going on? Oh, my goodness. 391-9900. That is the number to hit me up and play so you can win those tickets. And don't forget, jalapeno eating contest hosted by Emilio this Sunday. It's Groove 99.3. Some suavecito. Let's go.

old school trivia. We need a winner. Are you the one that knows your old school? Because we're doing some old school trivia. Your chance to win a family four-pack of tickets, Latino Food Festival, Menudo and Pozole Cook-Off. You know who's going to be there. Lisa, Malo, Baby Bash, Noe G in the mix, Mariachi San Marcos, Ballet Folklorico, Huasta Cali. A bunch of people going to be there. And yes, the Jalapeno Eating Contest hosted by Emilio. It's going to be a lot of fun, too. So, hey, you want to win these tickets? You

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Sunday, the big Latino food festival, Menudo and Pozole cook-off, Lisa Lisa, Baby Bash, and Malo. 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So stay tuned. 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Big shout out to Angel winning earlier in old school trivia. Congratulations to him. And hey, coming up next, I got your Wait What report. And yes, it's going to be too hot out here in Bakersfield, but there are ways to cool off. I'll tell you all about them next. Keep it right here. It's Groove.

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And if your man gives you trouble just to move out on a double, and you don't let it trouble your brain, cause away goes trouble down the drain. 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

0: right on schedule, and so are the spray parks. Wait, what? Now, starting May 23rd, the city's 10 spray parks will officially open for the summer, giving kids a place to cool off, while parents pretend sitting on a bench counts as, yeah, outdoor activity. That might be me. Now, parks will be open Tuesday through Sunday, 11 a.m. to 6 p.m., and meanwhile, city pools are set to open June 4th, including the McMurtry Aquatic Center and pools at Jefferson Park and Martin Luther King Jr. Park. So basically, Bakersfield families, we have two choices to cool off this summer. The spray parks, or yeah, trying to cook an egg on the hood of your car for lunch. Hey, that's your Wait What? It's Groove 99.3 coming up next. The details on the big party going down Memorial Day Sunday night. We'll tell you all about it next. Keep it right here. It's Groove 99.3.
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lot of us on Monday, and that means we got to have some fun Sunday night. So join us at El Cholito, 2129 Brundage Lane. The party starts at 7 p.m. Adelaide and Mariah, yes, we'll be out there having a good time, enjoying some of those great drink specials, some food specials, and yeah, playing your favorite old school and throwbacks in the mix. So join us out there Sunday night, the big Memorial Weekend Bash over at El Cholito Sunday night with Group 99.3.

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Big shout out to Nancy. She says, happy Friday, everybody. She's got her tickets to the Latino Food Festival, Menudo and Pozole cook-off. And she's looking forward to seeing everybody out there, including Baby Bash and Malo and Lisa and Emilio doing the jalapeno eating contest, too. So it's going to be a lot of fun out there. And yes, we'll be out there, too, hanging out, enjoying the amazing show and some great food. And yes, more chances to win free tickets. So keep it right here, Groove 99.3. 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

0: 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Don't forget to join us. Memorial Weekend Bash going down to El Cholito Sunday night. You know, we always have a great time for Taco Tuesday. And we don't have to work on Mondays. No school on Monday. So that means we got to come through and have a good time. I'll be in the mix playing all your favorite old school and throwbacks. And, of course, Mariah in there playing some games, having a good time, hooking up some prizes, too. And, yeah, we're going to party. What do the kids say? Turn up? Yeah, we're going to do that, all right? And on Sunday night, starting at 7 p.m., over at El Cholito. Make sure you join us again. No school, no work on Monday. Let's have a good time at El Cholito. There's drink specials, there's food specials, and a great old school Groove 99.3 music. 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We will see you out there. Coming up next, and I'll be sure if I'm not your lover.
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Groove 99.3 coming up next. Got your Wait What? You know, the big, huge song, September, from Earth, Wind & Fire. Well, what's the significance of the 21st night of September? I'll explain it coming up next. Keep it right here. 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

0: 93, and it turns out the 21st night of September actually meant something after all. Wait, what? Now, during an appearance on The Tonight Show, Questlove revealed that Earth, Wind & Fire's legendary hit September was inspired by band founder Maurice White expecting his son to be born on September 21st, 1978. Now, the baby arrived early in August, but he kept the famous date in the song anyway. Questlove also said the track was originally considered a throwaway song for a greatest hits album before becoming one of the band's biggest hits ever. That is true. Love that song. So after all these years, we finally know what happened on the 21st night of September. Congratulations. And okay, baby coming in earlier. And they just, you know what? Let's just leave the date in the song and know that, hey, the baby was going to arrive that day, but didn't. Came a little bit early. But that's your Wait What? Very interesting story. It's Groove 99.3. 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

99.3 in Adelaide. Time for you to get on up out of here. Hey, you have a beautiful weekend. Talking about a three-day weekend. We'll see you Sunday for the big Latino Food Festival and then Sunday night for the Memorial Weekend Bash over at El Tolito. And have a great weekend. Stick around. Danny P up next and Emilio this afternoon. 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

99.3. Just like Jackson 5 said, it's easy as ABC. Like Aretha Franklin, Bobby Brown, and Cameo. Groove. 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

0: 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Let's get it. It's a three-day weekend in front of us. Lots of fun in the 661 and in the sun. We'll be in the upper 90s today. 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

0: 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Hey, if you get a chance this weekend, go and see The Mandalorian and Grogu. Okay, no spoilers. I went with my family yesterday, got a sneak peek yesterday. If you're anticipating, I needed to go into with this. If you were anticipating to see a lightsaber duel, some Jedis, Luke Skywalker, no, you're not going to see any of that. This is a journey that's in the world of Mandalorian and Grogu. It's still fun and it's still in Star Wars world. I loved it. There we go. 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
1: 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Mike, Slim, and Deron.
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1: 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Mike Slim and Deron.
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1: Had a great show Friday morning. Did some old school trivia. Do you know the answers?
2: Who's this?
3: Leva.
2: Leva, you ready? Wait, what?
3: Leva.
2: All right, Leva, you ready to play?
3: Yeah.
2: In Dirty Dancing, finish the quote. Nobody puts blank in a blank.
1: Oh, she couldn't get it, but we're not giving up.
2: Hey, Angel, you ready for some old school trivia?
4: I'm ready to win.
2: Finish this Nintendo slogan. Now you're playing with...
4: power.
2: Yay.
1: And Mondo called us up to talk about how he found one of Louis V's mixtapes from back in the day.
5: Opa. Hey, you were right. I did find the homie's mixtape.
2: You didn't dub it, did you, Mondo?
4: That's right.
1: Mondo dubbing a Louis V mixtape. And hey, we talked about the Big Menudo and Pasole cook-off coming up Sunday.
2: Oh, Louis. Yes. Will you save me some pozole?
4: No.
2: No way.
1: Louis, so mean. Hey, have a great Memorial Day weekend. We'll see you Sunday at the Latino Food Festival and then Sunday night over at El Cholito and back on the air on Tuesday.
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You know that love we shared is just something so special. 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
1: Had a great show Friday morning. Did some old school trivia. Do you know the answers?
2: Who's this?
3: Leva.
2: Leva, you ready? Wait, what?
3: Leva.
2: All right, Leva, you ready to play?
3: Yeah.
2: In Dirty Dancing, finish the quote. Nobody puts blank in a blank.
1: Oh, she couldn't get it, but we're not giving up.
2: Hey, Angel, you ready for some old school trivia?
4: I'm ready to win.
2: Finish this Nintendo slogan. Now you're playing with...
4: power.
2: Yeah.
1: Hey, Mondo called us up to talk about how he found one of Louis V's mixtapes from back in the day.
5: Opa. Hey, you were right. I did find the homie's mixtape.
2: You didn't dub it, did you, Mondo?
4: That's right.
1: Mondo dubbing a Louis V mixtape. And hey, we talked about the Big Menudo and Pasole cook-off coming up Sunday.
2: Oh, Louis. Yes. Will you save me some pozole?
4: No.
2: Oh, come on.
4: No way.
1: Louis, so mean. Hey, have a great Memorial Day weekend. We'll see you Sunday at the Latino Food Festival and then Sunday night over at El Cholito and back on the air on Tuesday.
0: 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It's Adlai in the AM on
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Like Aretha Franklin, Bobby Brown, and Cameo. 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
1: Had a great show Friday morning. Did some old school trivia. Do you know the answers?
2: Who's this?
3: Leyva.
2: Leyva, you ready? Wait, what?
3: Leyva.
2: All right, Leyva, you ready to play?
3: Yes.
2: In Dirty Dancing, finish the quote. Nobody puts blank in a blank.
1: Oh, she couldn't get it, but we're not giving up.
2: Hey, Angel, you ready for some old school trivia?
4: I'm ready to win.
2: Finish this Nintendo slogan. Now you're playing with...
4: power.
2: Yeah.
1: And Mondo called us up to talk about how he found one of Louis V's mixtapes from back in the day.
5: Opa. Hey, you were right. I did find the homie's mixtape.
2: You didn't dub it, did you, Mondo?
4: That's right.
1: Mondo dubbing a Louis V mixtape. And hey, we talked about the Big Menudo and Pasole cook-off coming up Sunday.
2: Oh, Louis. Yes. Will you save me some pozole?
4: No.
2: Oh, come on.
4: No way.
1: Louis, so mean. Hey, have a great Memorial Day weekend. We'll see you Sunday at the Latino Food Festival and then Sunday night over at El Cholito and back on the air on Tuesday.
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That's Malo Suavecito performing Sunday for the Menudo and Pozole cook-off. You want to go check it out? Ticket information, 391-9900. Let me know if I can give you details on this. Go down Sunday, the Menudo and Pozole cook-off. Tickets, we got it. GQ going out to Lisa from Bakersfield. 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Tone for Old School Throwbacks.

0: That's going out to Virginia from Bakersfield. That's the deal. Two occasions on the Groove 99.3. Bakersfield, home for old school and throwbacks. Emilio in the afternoon on your Friday. TGIF. The weekend is here. It's finally Friday. What are your weekend plans? Hope you have some big plans and you're spending the weekend with the familia. And wherever you go, be safe and be careful out there. But make sure you come on out to the Memorial Day Bash, which is going on at El Cholito Sunday. It's going to be a lot of music, a lot of fun, a lot of food, a lot of people hanging out. And, of course, Adlai and Mariah are going to be hosting the show, and I'm going to try to sneak in there, all right? So make sure you check out El Cholito this Sunday for the Memorial Day Bash going down. It's Group 99.3, Bakersfield's home for old school and throwbacks.
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0: Baby Bash performing, Lisa Lisa, I Wonder If I'd Take You Home. Those are the jams. Yep. Check them out live on stage. Lots of menudo, lots of pozole, lots of food vendors. So not necessarily you, menudo and pozole. There's going to be other food that you can eat out there. So make sure you're coming out. Lots of vendors, health resources, kid camp, and a whole lot of fun. 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

Groove 99.3 Bakersfield, Tone 402 and Throwbacks. I'm Elio in the afternoon. Thank you for joining me. I appreciate you. It is your Memorial Day weekend. 3 days, man. You don't have to work on Monday. It's so cool. I'm so happy for you. Memorial Day bash going down. Details coming up. 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
1: Had a great show Friday morning. Did some old school trivia. Do you know the answers?
2: Who's this?
3: Leyva.
2: Leyva, you ready? Wait, what?
3: Leyva.
2: All right, Leyva, you ready to play?
3: Yes.
2: In Dirty Dancing, finish the quote. Nobody puts blank in a blank.
1: Oh, she couldn't get it, but we're not giving up.
2: Hey, Angel, you ready for some old school trivia?
4: I'm ready to win.
2: Finish this Nintendo slogan. Now you're playing with
4: power.
2: Yeah.
1: Hey, Mondo called us up to talk about how he found one of Louis V's mixtapes from back in the day.
5: Opa. Hey, you were right. I did find the homie's mixtape.
2: You didn't dub it, did you, Mondo?
4: That's right.
1: Mondo dubbing a Louis V mixtape. And hey, we talked about the Big Menudo and Pasole cook-off coming up Sunday.
2: Oh, Louis. Yes. Will you save me some pozole?
4: No.
2: No way.
1: Louis, so mean. Hey, have a great Memorial Day weekend. We'll see you Sunday at the Latino Food Festival and then Sunday night over at El Cholito and back on the air on Tuesday.
0: Wake up. It's Adlai in the AM on
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1: 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This is 112 Q, y'all? Mike Slim and Duran.
2: 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It's your man Nelly.
3: 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This is Usher.
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1: 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This is 112 Q, y'all? Mike Slim and Deron.
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1: Good afternoon, Bakersfield. It's Mariah with your Time Saver traffic update. Things are moving pretty smoothly around Bakersfield, but expect the usual slowdowns building on northbound 99 through downtown and some heavier traffic alongside Rosedale Highway and Stockdale Highway. Give yourself a little extra time, and as always, drive safe.

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Happy Friday, TGIF. You don't have to work Monday. I know you're excited. That means you could check out the Menudo Cook-Off. You could check out the Memorial Day Bash on Sunday. So we have all your Sunday planned. So hang out with us. 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
0: didn't
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0: beat. It's not over. The party's not over.
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2: Had a great show Friday morning. Did some old school trivia. Do you know the answers? Who's this?
3: Leyva.
2: Leyva, you ready? Wait, what?
3: Leyva.
2: All right, Leyva, you ready to play?
3: Yes.
2: In Dirty Dancing, finish the quote. Nobody puts blank in a blank. Oh, she couldn't get it, but we're not giving up. Hey, Angel, you ready for some old school trivia?
4: I'm ready to win.
2: Finish this Nintendo slogan. Now you're playing with...
4: power.
2: Yeah. Hey, Mondo called us up to talk about how he found one of Louis V's mixtapes from back in the day.
5: Opa. Hey, you were right. I did find the homie's mixtape.
2: You didn't dub it, did you, Mondo?
4: That's right.
2: Mondo dubbing a Louis V mixtape. And hey, we talked about the Big Menudo and Pasole cook-off coming up Sunday.
6: Oh, Louis, yes. Will you save me some pasole?
4: No.
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4: No way.
2: Louis, so mean. Hey, have a great Memorial Day weekend. We'll see you Sunday at the Latino Food Festival and then Sunday night over at El Cholito and back on the air on Tuesday.
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7: Good evening, Bakersfield. It's Mariah with another Time Saver traffic update. Traffic is getting a little busier across Bakersfield with the afternoon commute picking up. Expect slower speeds on northbound 99 through downtown and some backups starting near the 58 interchange. Like Ming Avenue and Coffee Road are also seeing heavier volume, so plan a few extra minutes ahead over there. As always, drive safe, and I'll be back with another update soon.

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3: 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Over $30 billion and counting. 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You're calling an army, our army. 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Injured? 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
1: Had a great show Friday morning. Did some old school trivia. Do you know the answers? Who's this?
2: Leyva.
1: Leyva, you ready? Wait, what?
2: Leyva.
1: All right, Leyva, you ready to play?
2: Yes.
1: In Dirty Dancing, finish the quote. Nobody puts blank in a blank. Oh, she couldn't get it, but we're not giving up. Hey, Angel, you ready for some old school trivia?
3: I'm ready to win.
1: Finish this Nintendo slogan. Now you're playing with
3: power.
1: Yeah. And Mondo called us up to talk about how he found one of Louis V's mixtapes from back in the day.
4: Opa. Hey, you were right. I did find the homie's mixtape.
1: You didn't dub it, did you, Mondo?
3: That's right.
1: Mondo dubbing a Louis V mixtape. But hey, we talked about the Big Menudo and Pasole cook-off coming up Sunday.
5: Oh, Louis. Yes. Will you save me some pozole?
3: No.
5: Oh, come on.
3: No way.
1: Louis, so mean. Hey, have a great Memorial Day weekend. We'll see you Sunday at the Latino Food Festival and then Sunday night over at El Cholito and back on the air on Tuesday.
0: Wake up. It's Adlai in the AM on
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